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0: 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Why struggle, my broer, thou that other guy? Ons seek ceilings, painting, in all thy general home in business maintenance dingabinge. Klein job, groot job, shop or face, we do it quick quick, raaf raaf, no stress. The go-board, the kostigbord, en ja, ons kom actually op daar. Bel gerus op 078-908-5650 of stuur vir ons e-pos op otherguymaintenance@gmail.com. Why DIY? 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
2: Elke minuut, elke uur, musiek soos jy daarvan hou, vir jou stasie.

Oh, that old rugged cross. So very much despised by the world. It still holds a wondrous attraction to me. For the Bible says that it was there that the dear Lamb of God left the glory that he had above

2,000 years ago, John the Baptist saw Jesus standing along the banks of the Jordan. He pointed his finger and he said these words, "Behold the Lamb." But you see, folks, this Lamb isn't just an ordinary Lamb. This Lamb is from God. And this Lamb just doesn't cover, but this Lamb takes sin away. Behold the Lamb of God that taketh away the sins of the world. That's why

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Joh, hy nie paint. 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Klein job, groot job. 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

0: Ach nee, man. 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
2: Die jou stasie Top 40, elke Saterdag 9 tot 12 op die stasie waar jy saak maak. Die jou stasie Top 40, elke Saterdag 9 tot 12 op die stasie waar jy saak maak.

remember I had changed. 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I heard you moved to Austin, got an apartment and settled down. And every once in a while I start texting, write a paragraph, but then I delete the message. 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